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I'm Kendra Lewis, dishing out that KLC, Kendra Love and Care, on a beautiful Sunday evening. That R&B tour is coming up. Gonna let you know where. Coming up this hour. It's not gonna be here in Memphis, but it's gonna be nearby, and they gonna turn it out. Here's Chris Breezy and Young Thug, Go Crazy, on 103.5 WRVO.

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0: That jam, P.J. Morton, is called Mutual on the best mix of R&B 103.5 WRBO. I'm Kendra Lewis, dishing it out at KLC, Kendra Love and Care, on a beautiful Sunday evening. And it's almost that time. Yeah, next month, the R&B tour is coming to Nashville. Usher Raymond and Chris Breezy is going to be live, and they're going to turn it out. 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Also, Ticketmaster. 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More great music for you coming up. 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

0: 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The beautiful Kalani and Usher, shouldn't have wasted my time. I'm Kendra Lewis, dishing out that KLC, Kendra Love and Care, and it's such a blessing to be here in the studio because I wasn't really feeling too well, earlier this week. We lost a great one, Peebo Bryson, the legendary crooner Peebo Bryson. Man, his beautiful love songs became the soundtrack to so many of us. So many special moments in my life, I know that. His voice was just so warm and just so tender. And I just appreciate the time that I got a chance to spend with him when I helped out with the Fresh Idea tours. And he came each time I got a chance to talk with him briefly. He has two beautiful children, but we talked about his son, Kit, every time. People eyes would just glow and his smile would just be so bright talking about his 8-year-old son Kit, and just tell his story about how his son would tell him to just suck it up, Dad. You gotta go to work. I gotta go to school. You gotta go to work. Man, such great memories. Gonna be missed. Praying for the family. It's a beautiful wife as well. Yeah, this is a tough one. We love you, Peebo. Thank you for the beautiful memories. More great music coming up. Keep it right where you have it with 103.5 WRBO.
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1: Yeah, ladies, I know you're tired of the same old thing. 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

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Steve Harvey in the mornings and D.L. Hughley in the afternoons. I'm Kendra Lewis. Yeah, kicking off this last hour of the KLC show. How you feeling? Yeah, I'm feeling sensational. It's Chris Breezy on 103.5 WRBO. Let's go.

0: 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Neo, Up, Out, and Gone, but we ain't gone yet. I'm Kendra Lewis, dishing it out. That KLC, Kendra, love and care on a beautiful Sunday evening, and we want you to get ready, Memphis. The 2026 Live at the Garden Concert Series at the Radiance Amphitheater, presented by Region, is bringing the heat. Coming up, June 13th, Alabama. We love us some Alabama. All of us. July 16th, Little Big Town. August 6th, Deep Purple with special guest Kansas. August 14th, the legend, none other than John Legend. And that's September 18th, everyone is going to be in the building. Kool and the Gang and Patti LaBelle, baby. It's going to be fire. Tickets are on sale now. Don't miss a single night under the stars. It's beautiful here in Bluff City. 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

the beautiful, talented Victoria Monet, Let Me, on the best mix of R&B, 103.5 WRBO. Yeah, we jamming these beautiful, talented black women in Black Music Month. Yeah, it's Erykah Badu, Love of My Life.

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0: The beautiful, talented Coco Jones on the best mix of R&B with 103.5 WRBO. I'm Kendra Lewis, dishing it out, that KLC, Kendra Love and Care. And it's almost time for me to get out of here. And I'm just truly thankful that you were able to hang out with me, because I wasn't feeling too well. I was under the weather. But being with family and friends and with you, that is the best remedy for me. I'm just telling you, for any ailment I might have. So thank you. I'm just truly blessed for each and every one of you. Yeah. More great music coming up for you. Keep it right where you have it with 103.5 WRBO.
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0: 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You don't want to miss this one. 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
4: For the 9th year in a row, Finland has been named the happiest country in the world. That's according to the World Happiness Report put out every year by the Wellbeing Research Center at the University of Oxford in the UK. Two other Nordic nations, Iceland and Denmark, came in at numbers 2 and 3. Now, having spent quite a bit of time in these countries over my 2.5 decades as a journalist, I can tell you that this is not at all that surprising. There's an entirely different way of thinking in these countries. We before me, you might say. In other words, the mentality is less adversarial and much more, we're all in this together. One other interesting thing that came up was that no matter where someone lived, the more time they spent on social media, the less happy they were. Want to smile? It's simple. Put your phone away for a bit. I'm Dr. Sanjay Gupta, helping you live a better life.
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Memphis. Thank you for waking up with the Steve Harvey Morning Show. 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

talking about a conservative regular girl that still can be thorough as don't need you. 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It must be a Gemini moon, cause we about to go half. Mistakenly, nobody been in a bag. But how many?

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0: I had a pimple on it one time last
2: year. No, I knew it. Day. I knew Lord, he
0: have mercy. Sorry. It was hard to sit down on that thing right there. Bro. Yeah, it was a pimple, but I thought it was a ball. I didn't know what it was. I thought it was a damn bunion. I didn't know what had happened. What is this
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0: 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Hey, y'all, it's Steve Harvey. 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
1: 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You know what I'm saying? Because what? 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

Memphis. Thank you for waking up with the Steve Harvey Morning Show. 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

0: shouts out to your best friends. Big shouts out to my best friends. All right, today is also National Upsy Daisy Day. Okay. National Name Your Poison Day. Ooh, I got a couple. All right, y'all. That's going to do it for the Nationals, of course, coming up in 30 minutes. I got a keyword for you. Yeah, another flyaway girl. We tried to send you to go check out Lionel Richie and Earth, Wind, and Fire. I got more information on that. Keep it locked in for that one. Birthdays and anniversaries coming up at 10:42-ish. 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So go ahead and do that. And again, you can text as well. Giveaways, I got them. I'm ready to get going. You? Cool, let's get this Monday started. Stick around. 1035 WRBO. Good morning.
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3: We have a warm and humid start on this Monday morning. We're also going to start to see rain chances popping up by late morning, early afternoon. You can also expect temperatures to reach low 90s with high heat index values today and for the rest of the week. I'm WREG's meteorologist, Lindsay Gaffney.
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Chris Brown and Leon Thomas. The name of the song is called Fallen. Monique Jordan hanging out with you on this Monday, midday vibing and things. Man, hopefully you had a good weekend. Back to making them donuts though, right? Today, June 8th. Let's get these nationals out.

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3: It's Sybil Wilkes with what we need to know. President Trump raised eyebrows during a Wisconsin event over the weekend after claiming black unemployment was at its lowest level ever, then admitting he didn't know where that statistic came from. Federal data shows black unemployment was 6.6% in the month of May, higher than when he took office in January 2025, and higher than rates recorded during much of the Biden administration. The comments renewed criticism over the president's repeated use of inaccurate economic statistics. Los Angeles Mayor Karen Bass and fellow Democrat Councilwoman Nithya Raman are officially on track for a high-stakes November runoff for city leadership. That would be the mayorship. Bass faced a formidable challenge from Raman following heavy criticism of her first term in office. The two candidates defeated reality TV star Spencer Pratt. I'm Sybil Wilkes. Be informed. Be empowered.
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103.5 WRVO. Jade kicking off your 10 o'clock hour. Monique Jordan hanging out with you, midday vibing and things. Coming up in 7 minutes is that keyword. Jane Hancock and Anderson .Paak right now, though.

0: Rihanna. The name of the song is called Energy. I'm Monique Joy, Nika and Mojo, hanging out with you on this Monday midday vibing and things. All right, it's time to talk about this flyaway, baby. I got this keyword for you to go check out Lionel Richie and Earth, Wind, and Fire. They're bringing the greatest hits back to the stage for this great sing-along all night long tour. Oh, yeah, gonna be dope, right? Now, you could go check them out in the city of your choice. We got your airfare, your hotel stay. 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This keyword is truly, truly. 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Truly, T-R-U-L-Y. T-R-U-L-Y. Text that right now to 95819 to win this flyaway. Okay? Coming up, birthdays and anniversaries are coming up. You still got time to get yours in. 617-1035. Got some requested music. Maxwell. 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
2: We have a warm and humid start on this Monday morning. We're also going to start to see rain chances popping up by late morning, early afternoon. You can also expect temperatures to reach low 90s with high heat index values today and for the rest of the week. I'm WREG's meteorologist, Lindsay Gaffney.
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I'm Monique Jordan, aka Mojo. This is the Midday Vibe. It's time for birthdays and anniversaries, y'all. What I do is shout out national celebrities celebrating birthdays, and then I let you know the local celebrities that are celebrating birthdays as well. All right. So today we are going to kick it off with Keenan Ivory Waynes. He's 68 years old today. Happy birthday to him. Also celebrating a birthday today is Kanye West. Kanye is 49 years old today. Happy birthday to him. Also celebrating a birthday today is Tori DeVito, 42. Amina Holiday, probably said that wrong. Another actress, she's 16 years old today. Happy birthday. Alexa Reddy, 22. Frank Grillo, 61. Nick Roberts is celebrating his 64th birthday. Happy birthday to him. Barbara Bush would have been celebrating her birthday today, as well as Joan Rivers. Locally, got to say happy birthday to my uncle. Clarence Cunningham celebrating his birthday today. Happy birthday to him. Sean Nichols, happy birthday, Sean. Clarence Muhammad is celebrating his birthday today as well. Derek Lance Simpson, happy birthday to you. Andre Jackson, happy birthday. Ronald Anderson is celebrating a birthday. Randy Lumpkin, happy birthday to you. Percy Hardnett, happy birthday. Leroy Rogers, happy birthday to you. Joyce Brazell, happy birthday. Bobby Best would have been celebrating his birthday today. Happy birthday. Stella Security,

Happy birthday to who? Carnesia. Listen, I know I was going to say this one wrong. Soon as your mother-in-law Tiffany texted, I was like, oh, we're going to have a hard one with this one. But Miss Cochran Miller, there you go. Happy birthday. If you're celebrating a birthday or anniversary, or I pronounced your name wrong, I apologize. I'm hoping you're having a wonderful day, though, okay? Keep it where you got it. Coming up, got some Tone Stiff for you. 103.5 WRBO.

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2: 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Pharrell Williams is an American artist, songwriter, producer, and entrepreneur. Born and raised in Virginia Beach, Virginia, he first gained mainstream recognition as one half of the hip-hop and R&B production duo, The Neptunes, which he formed in 1992 with fellow musician Chad Hugo. As a sole proprietor of the media company I Am Other in 2014, which acts as both a record label and creative umbrella for his other endeavors.

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2: We have a warm and humid start on this Monday morning. We're also going to start to see rain chances popping up by late morning, early afternoon. You can also expect temperatures to reach low 90s with high heat index values today and for the rest of the week. I'm WREG's meteorologist, Lindsay Gaffney.
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103.5 WRVO. Monique Jordan hanging out with you, of course. Kicking off your 11 o'clock hour was Brownstone. Coming up, Kim, right now, Leon Thomas, Chris Brown, Mutt the Remix. 103.5 WRVO.

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0: 1035 WRBO, some Kim for you. One love. Monique Jordan hanging out, midday vibing and things. All right, so all last week, we were giving out tickets for somebody to win tickets to the Father's Day Blues and Tailgate Festival, of course. Craig Max Harris is doing it again. In Tunica, of course, is going on Father's Day at the Paul Battle Arena. You got Squirt Kelly, FPJ, TK Soul, OB Buchanan, Breeze. You also got Sheba Potts Wright. You got Gerald Richardson, among others. There's a lot of them on that ticket. So everybody that's won tickets last week qualify for the VIP, well, qualify for the grand prize, which includes VIP tickets to that show, VIP tickets to, the Smooth Summer Serenade concert. Mm-hmm. Plus, you'll win a 52-quart cooler and some dinner at Elwood's Shack. So I'm going to pick a winner this week, this Thursday. So everybody that's gotten qualified, make sure you're listening, okay? Coming up, got some Tamia on the way, got some Mint Condition, got some Tonio Armani. I got a lot of music coming, of course. Stick around. We're 103.5 WRBO. Good morning.
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Giving you a heads up. Be a hero. By getting your girl tickets to the R&B tour. One legendary link up with two icons. Usher Raymond.

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1: We have a warm and humid start on this Monday morning. We're also going to start to see rain chances popping up by late morning, early afternoon. You can also expect temperatures to reach low 90s with high heat index values today and for the rest of the week. I'm WREG's meteorologist, Lindsay Gaffney.
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2: This is a love that withstands time, space, and matter forever. Forever's a mighty long time. Here we are decades later. The sentiment is still the same. 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

1035 WRVO Raheem Devon with you. I'm Monique Jordan, Nika Emojo, hanging out with you, baby. Tonight, you know it's going down, right? It's going to be the 14th game in a row. I believe so. I really believe so. The Knicks are going to take it, even though they're going to have maybe a little teeny-weeny distraction tonight, but that don't matter. It really don't. Here's Tamia.

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Some Neo for you. Coming up in entertainment news, Taye Diggs explains why you were the reason she got divorced. Stick around. We'll talk about it. 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
3: All right, y'all. You already know this is my favorite time of the day, the At Work Network Throwback Lunch Mix. I'm Monique Jordan. That's DJ Frost. Oh, we're about to get it in. 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
1: All right, y'all. You already know it's time for the At Work Network check-in. 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Each Friday, we do lunch. Yeah, we do backyard burgers at one of their locations. Whichever one is closest to you, that's where we're going to go. That's if you win. All right, so go ahead and do that. Let me know what you're jamming on a job at so you can get on my roll call. Today, we're going to kick it off with the city of Memphis. Thank you so much for jamming on a job. General Services Fire Prevention Office checking in. University of Memphis. Hey, Michelle. Thanks a lot for checking in. Much love to y'all. Shepherd Hospice checking in. Got to say what's up to City of Germantown as well. Thank you so much for checking in. Gourmet Hot Gizzards. Good afternoon to y'all. Medlog checking in. Hey, how y'all doing? Got to send some love to Waste Connections out there in Olive Branch. The Recycle Team checking in. Got to say what's up to Three Women and a Truck. Good afternoon to you, H.M. Heckle. Hey, Daryl. Thanks so much for checking in. Waste Pro out there in South Haven, Mississippi. What's popping? Part two coming up. Stick around.

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bank was popping. Walmart out there in New Albany, Mississippi. Welcome to the At Work Network check-in. T-Dot was popping. H.M. Heckle checking in. Critic Control, good afternoon to y'all. Revard Royale checking in. Revard Royale GMC, that is. Good afternoon to y'all. Gotta say what's up to Jack's Diner out there in Coldwater, Mississippi. Methodist Alliance, how y'all doing? Community Financial, thanks a lot for checking in. 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Perimeter Transport, Amazon Drivers, Nesbitt DMV, how y'all doing this afternoon? House of Exquisite Design Boutique, good afternoon. My 911 operators checking in. FedEx, how y'all doing? Advance America out there in Olive Branch, thanks a lot for checking in as well. And that's going to do it for the list. Remember, we're starting over. It's a new week, so if you didn't hear yourself on there, that's because you didn't contact me. Get in, send me a text. Let me know you're jamming on a job.

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1035 WRVO D'Angelo kicking off your 1 o'clock hour. Monique Jordan hanging out with you. Man, that rain just came from out of nowhere, and it's going to be happening off and on all afternoon. And it ain't going to cool nothing down. It really ain't. Right now, 86 degrees, feeling like 99. All right, y'all be safe out there.

0: 103.5 WRVO. That is Kevin Ross with Spin. Monique Joy hanging out with you, midday vibing and things. Man, coming up in entertainment news, we got some entertainment news on Big Tigger. Yeah, his wife was seen online, and it was not cute, nor was it a good thing, because, man, she got some gossip, and we're going to talk about it. We're definitely going to talk about it right now. I got this keyword for you. Of course, we're trying to send you to go check out Lionel Richie and Earth, Wind & Fire in the city of your choice. Okay? They're bringing back their greatest hits back to the stage. It's going to be a sing-along all-night-long tour. You want to go see this. I promise you do. All right, so we got a free trip for you. It's a flyaway, so we got your airfare. We got your hotel stay. We got tickets to the show and premium VIP lounge access. Yeah, you got drinks, you got hors d'oeuvres, you got free gifts, all of that. So what you need to do is take this keyword and text it to 95819. The keyword is destiny, destiny, D-E-S-T-I-N-Y, destiny, D-E-S-T-I-N-Y. Text that right now to 95819 for your chance to win this flyaway. All right, coming up, I got a request for some LL Cool J. Think I won't do it? Watch me. Stick around.
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2: Warm and muggy conditions for your Monday afternoon, along with thunderstorm chances lasting until mid to late evening. We'll see hot and humid conditions continuing for much of the work week, bringing heat indices into the triple digits. I'm WREG's meteorologist, Lindsay Gaffney.
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Right now, looking for caller 10. I got a pair of tickets to the Smooth Summer Serenade concert. You want to go? Caller 10, hit me up right now.

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1: 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Congratulations.
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1: And the soulful Jay Howell. Also, Carlos Strong and the Joe Johnson Band. This is the concert you've been waiting for. 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
0: Okay, I guess it's time for me to talk now. Good grief. Anyway, Monique joined hanging out with you, and now... All right, so let's get into some entertainment news. All right, so we're going to talk about Taye Diggs first. So, you know, Taye Diggs got divorced back in 2014. He was married for 11 years to Broadway actress Idina Menzel. I think that's how you pronounce her name. Either way, it's the lady that sings Frozen. Anyway, she's bringing up some old scars. She's saying that Taye's public image, career longevity, and cultural currency were suddenly being heavily shaped, critiqued, and uplifted by Black media and Black audiences. She said it seemed like there was disappointment in the community with him because he was married to a little white Jewish woman from some show that we don't even remember. Taye Diggs openly confessed at the time that he knew people were going to trip out over their relationship choices, fully acknowledging that the racial dynamic was an exhausting, ever-present factor that outside onlookers felt they had the need to express. It's been over 10 years. Hopefully she gets some closure. Moving on.

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1: Paul Williams is an American artist, songwriter, producer, and entrepreneur. Born and raised in Virginia Beach, Virginia, he first gained mainstream recognition as one half of the hip-hop and R&B production duo, The Neptunes, which he formed in 1992 with fellow musician Chad Hugo. As a sole proprietor, Williams founded the media company I Am Other in 2014, which acts as both a record label and creative umbrella for his other endeavors,

0: including his fashion label and retailer, Billionaire Boys Club.
1: All of my solo efforts have always been songs that I have written and produced for other people. So for me, oftentimes, my best stuff is the stuff that I poach back for myself.
0: Celebrating Black Music Month.
2: Warm and muggy conditions for your Monday afternoon, along with thunderstorm chances lasting until mid to late evening. We'll see hot and humid conditions continuing for much of the work week, bringing heat indices into the triple digits. I'm WREG's meteorologist Lindsay Gaffney.
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6: Making sure your kids get enough sleep. It's one of the most important things you can do for them as a parent, and yet it's often overlooked. Not only does sleep in the early years set the stage for mental and physical health, it also creates the foundation for how one sleeps later in life. That's according to the National Sleep Foundation. Now, that organization recommends 14 to 17 hours a night for newborns, 12 to 15 for infants, 11 to 14.

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3: It's Sybil Wilkes with what we need to know. President Trump urged Israeli Prime Minister Netanyahu to delay any retaliatory strikes on Iran to preserve ongoing peace talks after Iran targeted Israel Sunday. In Ohio, a manhunt is underway after gunmen shot 12 people at Toledo's Old West End Festival. President Trump walked off of NBC's Meet the Press set over fraud claims while L.A. Mayor Karen Bass heads to a November runoff against L.A. Councilwoman Nithya Raman. Fans are remembering Chicago Bulls legend and broadcaster Stacey King, who passed away suddenly at the age of 59. And Scary Movie 6 tops the box office with $55 million in its opening weekend, while Madison Square Garden cancels outdoor watch parties for Monday night's Game 3 due to presidential security. I'm Sybil Wilkes. Be informed. Be empowered.
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103.5 WRBO. That was Kalani and Usher wrapping up my time. Monique Jordan had a good time, but baby, I got to go get ready for this game tonight. The Knicks at 7:30 is going to take on and beat the San Antonio Spurs. Watch them, Stephen. Just watch them. Y'all be easy. I'll be back tomorrow. Gail Hughley is next.

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0: PJ Morton, yeah, his latest is called Mutual, and loving that, yes, for sure. On 103.5 WRBO, it is the Bluff City's best mix of R&B. I'm your lady, your boy, Lou, here front and center. We're ready to do the do, baby. Got it rolling. Got it going on for you. Let's see. We've got information to pass along to you. Make sure you're in the know of things going on here locally as well as abroad. And we'll also be playing the best mix of R&B. And we've got a national keyword that in the Lionel Richie Earth, Wind & Fire Flyaway. That's right. Somebody is going to win. Yeah. And when they win, it'll be for them and their guests, whoever they want to take with them. You'll be able to go and check out Lionel Richie and Earth, Wind & Fire doing their thing live, man, in a city of your choice. Wherever they're playing, you pick the city you want to see them in. We've got your flights. We've got your hotel, concert tickets, premium VIP lounge passes, serving up drinks, bites, exclusive gifts, and more. That national keyword's coming up before the hour's done. You keep it here so you'll be in the know and be in the go and possibly win it. Yeah, it's happening right here. 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
2: Cleaning things up a little bit and looking pretty good on our mains at this time. 240 Midtown showing no delays, seeing accident and stall-free conditions. 269 from 40 to Poplar. It all looks very good right now as we're seeing 240 showing accident and stall-free conditions. Michael Higgins with your total traffic.
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1: Pretty steamy out there the rest of the day with only a spotty shower or storm. Temperatures tonight won't cool down much. We'll wake up to lower to mid 70s early on Tuesday. Less rain chance tomorrow and a hot day. Lower to mid 90s with triple-digit heat index values. From WREG News Channel 3, I'm Chief Meteorologist Tyler Eliason.
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0: Stokely needs love. 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Of course, it is the Bluff City's best mix of R&B. I'm your leader, your boy, Lou Bennett here, front and center, doing it on this Monday. Yeah, Monday edition of the Showgram Show. Later on tonight, those love songs will be coming your way. Yeah, 9 o'clock. Yeah, we play all your favorite love songs on the night flights. Get ready for that later on tonight, 9 o'clock. Keep that in mind, won't you? All right, here we go. I got that national keyword for you. That in the Lionel Richie Earth, Wind, and Fire Flyaway. You ready? Text the national keyword dancing. D-A-N-C-I-N-G. 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Dancing is your national keyword. 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Do that now for your chance to get in and win. And good luck to you, baby, because it's going down. Here we are on this Monday, the 8th day of June. It is Upsy-Daisy Day, also National Best Friends Day. 13 days until Father's Day, 26 days until Independence Day. But today, Monday, June 8th, 2026. Celebrities celebrating on today. Saying happy birthday to comedian Tony Hinchcliffe. Celebrating today, happy birthday to Tori DeVito, Dr. Natalie Manning on Chicago Med. Happy birthday to Ye, celebrating today. Crazy stuff. Yeah, Kanye West celebrating today. Happy birthday to Eon Bailey. Oh, Pinocchio on Once Upon a Time. Happy birthday to Lexa Dung. Yeah, she used to star on Andromeda. Happy birthday to Gabrielle Giffords. Yeah, Arizona congresswoman who survived a gunshot wound to the head. Mm-hmm. Happy birthday to Juliana Margulies. Yeah, the good wife in ER. Happy birthday to Mick Red Hucknall. Yeah, old Simply Red there. Remember that song, Holding Back the Years? Yeah, he sang that. Happy birthday going out to Kenan Ivory Wayans, the godfather of the Wayans father, family, that is. Happy birthday going out to Boz Skaggs. And happy birthday to Nancy Sinatra, Frank's daughter, who gave us those boots made for walking. Remember that? All right, and if you're celebrating a birthday or an anniversary today, we say happy, happy birthday or happy, happy anniversary to you and many, many more from your friends, your family, for real. 103.5 WRBO.
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4: Pretty steamy out there the rest of the day with only a spotty shower or storm. Temperatures tonight won't cool down much. We'll wake up to lower to mid 70s early on Tuesday. Less rain chance tomorrow and a hot day. Lower to mid 90s with triple digit heat index values. From WREG News Channel 3, I'm Chief Meteorologist Tyler Eliason.
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0: Plus this. 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The variety is great. Nothing but the best mix of R&B. 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
2: It's Sybil Wilkes with what we need to know. President Trump urged Israeli Prime Minister Netanyahu to delay any retaliatory strikes on Iran to preserve ongoing peace talks after Iran targeted Israel Sunday. In Ohio, a manhunt is underway after gunmen shot 12 people at Toledo's Old West End Festival. President Trump walked off of NBC's Meet the Press set over fraud claims while L.A. Mayor Karen Bass heads to a November runoff against L.A. Councilwoman Nithya Raman. Fans are remembering Chicago Bulls legend and broadcaster Stacey King, who passed away suddenly at the age of 59. And Scary Movie 6 tops the box office with $55 million in its opening weekend. While

0: Madison Square Garden cancels outdoor watch parties for Monday night's Game 3 due to presidential security. I'm Sybil Wilkes. 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

Genevieve and Jordan Ward there. It's called Waiting Room, man. 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Yeah, in the midday. She's got the midday vibe going on from 9 to 2 weekdays. 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